Aldean having a heart-to-heart with his heart. Chris Matthews here. Happy to be checking in the Thursday. Feels pretty good, right? Busy on Thursday. Stick around Lauren Elena and Chase Matthews, new country called All My Exes. They're not from Texas, but they do agree.

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Whether you're working in the fields or heading to the islands and everything in between for the last 30 years, we are your country. 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

0: partially cloudy, lows around 60.
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0: Can't Love You Anymore. You got Morgan Wallen teaming up with Ella Langley on that one. You got Chris Matthews here throwing some more good music into a Thursday with one more day to go. Oh, we got this weekend in sight. She's country and she knows it. Luke Bryan's coming up and Riley Green singing about grandpas next.
1: Here's the deal. The government is over $38 trillion in debt, which means the IRS isn't slowing down. And the tax code is complex and unforgiving. 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
4: From the National Weather Service, mostly clear skies expected tonight with lows around 55 degrees. For tomorrow, partially sunny. Highs will reach 79. Tomorrow evening, partially cloudy. Lows around 60.
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Billy Currington is on the way, and Cody Johnson just wants his horse back. 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
1: He's a ranch hand in a pinch, man. Hotter than the red on the cattle brand. Cause she's a gold digger with a quick trigger. 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

0: So, George Jones and Jesus and phone, keys, wallet, you is all the things you need. Lainey Wilson there, Chris Matthews, more good news as it is a Thursday. And we just want to enjoy that weekend right around the corner. More good news coming from Australia. A couple recently found 118 miles away from their nursing home, an elderly couple had wandered away, Colin and Claudette. They've been married for 65 years, 89 and 83, and they left their retirement village because they don't like it. They were just like, nah, let's go. They're now living in a hotel, and they're refusing their daughter's plea to return to the nursing home. And honestly, I'd rather be in a hotel, too. I bet the room service is better.
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6: 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Coming up on Saturday, the Vermilion Chamber of Commerce is presenting the Santa Splashdown Poker Paddle Christmas in July River Run Fundraiser. It will be at the Vermilion River from 9 a.m. until 12 noon. Kayaks, canoes, and paddle boards are welcome. 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Also on Saturday, the American Red Cross is holding a blood drive at the New Jerusalem Baptist Church in Sandusky from 10 a.m. until 3 p.m. To schedule an appointment, please visit redcrossblood.org.
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17: From the National Weather Service, mostly clear skies expected tonight with lows around 55 degrees. For tomorrow, partially sunny. Highs will reach 79. Tomorrow evening, partially cloudy. Lows around 60.
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Three, two, one. 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

0: Off that Toy Story 5 soundtrack, Taylor Swift, I Knew It, I Knew You. I am Chris Matthews at the end of Thursday, just thanking you for letting me keep you company. And you got a lot of choices as to who and how and what and why and when and where you want to spend your time and get your music. And at the very least, I'll bring you more good stuff like Kane Brown shouting out the benefits of being all coupled up. And Hayden, how you look? Moving on, the bitter side of the breakup with Josh Ross next.
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6: From the National Weather Service, mostly clear skies expected tonight with lows around 55 degrees. For tomorrow, partially sunny. Highs will reach 79. Tomorrow evening, partially cloudy. Lows around 60.
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0: Chad now being all coupled up, and when you're married to Caitlin, that ain't too bad. Kane Brown and woman, Chris Matthews, just want to be by you, Newt Luke Combs. Playing that for you next.
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0: From the National Weather Service, mostly clear skies expected tonight with lows around 55 degrees. For tomorrow, partially sunny. Highs will reach 79. Tomorrow evening, partially cloudy. Lows around 60.
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0: It's not John Denver, but you do have two for one on that one. Coe Wetzel helping out Corey Kent. And a Rocky Mountain Low, Chris Matthews, thanking you for letting me keep you company. Playing some new Kenny Chesney that feels like classic Chesney. And a classic Garth Brooks that feels like classic Garth Brooks. The Thunder Rolls throwing it back for you next.
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9: From the National Weather Service, mostly clear skies expected tonight with lows around 55 degrees. For tomorrow, partially sunny. Highs will reach 79. Tomorrow evening, partially cloudy, lows around 60.

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0: All right, you be the judge on this one, okay? A New York City woman is suing McDonald's. Her name is Catherine, and she was burned after being severely... she was not severely anything. She was just served hot fries. And, like, it burned her a little. Her suit says that McDonald's employees failed to give her a safe order. She's seeking monetary damages that will be decided at the trial. And she says McDonald's is guilty of carelessness, recklessness, and negligence. And I say, phooey. I want my fries piping hot. I want to lose some skin. If that's it, if it's like melt my tongue off or have lukewarm fries, get out of here. Boil me.
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4: From the National Weather Service, mostly clear skies expected tonight with lows around 55 degrees. For tomorrow, partially sunny. Highs will reach 79. Tomorrow evening, partially cloudy. Lows around 60.
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3: From the National Weather Service, mostly clear skies expected tonight with lows around 55 degrees. For tomorrow, partially sunny. Highs will reach 79. Tomorrow evening, partially cloudy. Lows around 60.
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0: so. 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
5: From the National Weather Service, look for mostly sunny skies today. Highs will reach right around 79 degrees. Later on this evening, partially cloudy skies, lows around 60. For Saturday, sunny, highs nearing 83.
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0: Look, Brian helping out George Burge. They'll do a little ride, ride, ride.
1: The U.S. Treasury quietly released its official financial report for 2025. It appears by its own numbers, the U.S. government seems insolvent. It's reported that the Treasury shows about $6 trillion in assets and over $47 trillion in liabilities. Add it all up, and it looks like the U.S. owes more than $130 trillion it doesn't have. 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
10: From the National Weather Service, look for mostly sunny skies today. Highs will reach right around 79 degrees. Later on this evening, partially cloudy skies, lows around 60. For Saturday, sunny, highs nearing 83.

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0: Hey y'all, I'm Hudson Westbrook. 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

From Garth Brooks, Alan Jackson, and Brooks and Dunn to Morgan Wallen, Ella Langley, and Jelly Roll, K96 is proud to have been your country for 30 years.

0: That's Jelly Roll. That's his latest single, Hands Up. Thomas Rhett, right before that. I'm Rich Krieger. And ESPN college football analyst Darius Walker got an upgrade at a hotel for free after he was mistaken for Darius Rucker. He joked, quote, apparently there's another famous Darius, and today we both won. Darius Rucker commented on the video of the experience and said, quote, you're welcome. Ha, ha, ha. On the way, Parmalee.
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9: 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I just want to warn you, traffic is tough out there.
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15: From the National Weather Service, look for mostly sunny skies today. Highs will reach right around 79 degrees. Later on this evening, partially cloudy skies, lows around 60. For Saturday, sunny, highs nearing 83.
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0: That's Ella Langley with Be Her. I'm Rich Krieger. And over a fifth of Americans have broken up with a partner due to their annoying sleep habits. 17% of adults in a committed relationship have ended it solely due to their ex-partner's disruptive nighttime habits like snoring or moving around, while 6% said the sleeping together problem was part of why the relationship ended. Coming up, Morgan Wallen.
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5: From the National Weather Service, look for mostly sunny skies today. Highs will reach right around 79 degrees. Later on this evening, partially cloudy skies, lows around 60. For Saturday, sunny, highs nearing 83.

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6: From the National Weather Service, look for mostly sunny skies today. Highs will reach right around 79 degrees. Later on this evening, partially cloudy skies, lows around 60. For Saturday, sunny, highs nearing 83.
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0: I knew it.
1: That's Taylor Swift. 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I'm Rich Krieger. 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
14: From the National Weather Service, look for mostly sunny skies today. Highs will reach right around 79 degrees. Later on this evening, partially cloudy skies, lows around 60. For Saturday, sunny, highs nearing 83.

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That's Jason Aldean. Don't tell on me. I'm Rich Krieger. Coming up, Riley Green is getting a custom chair on The Voice. Here's Luke Combs.

0: That's new artist Stella Lefty with her song Boston. Luke Combs right before that. I'm Rich Krieger. And Carson Daly has hooked Riley Green up with a custom chair for The Voice, so he'll be able to keep his cowboy hat on set. Riley said, quote, "I got a little holster for my hat, so nobody else has that." Riley teased the holster will be part of his strategy. He said, "What I found is having the hat whenever you're trying to get somebody to pick you for their team, when you can pull it out and put it on, they know you're serious." The Voice, by the way, premieres Monday, September 21st on NBC. George Burge coming up.
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1: From the National Weather Service, look for mostly sunny skies today. Highs will reach right around 79 degrees. Later on this evening, partially cloudy skies, lows around 60. For Saturday, sunny, highs nearing 83.
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standing there in your rear view, getting soaked to the bone.

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Come on, just slow down. I'd settle for a slow down.

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3: From the National Weather Service, look for mostly sunny skies today. Highs will reach right around 79 degrees. Later on this evening, partially cloudy skies, lows around 60. For Saturday, sunny, highs nearing 83.

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from Garth Brooks, Alan Jackson, and Brooks and Dunn to Morgan Wallen, Ella Langley, and Jelly Roll. K96 is proud to have been your country for 30 years.

0: That's Hardy, along with Tim McGraw, Eric Church, and Morgan Wallen. The song is called MacArthur. Keith Urban right before that. I'm Rich Krieger. And if you've had a chance to see Ella Langley on her Dandelion tour, you probably noticed a trailer in the parking lot promoting a collaboration with Raw Nutrition. Well, you'll soon be able to try a Bum Energy Ella Langley drink. It's got no sugar, and it's peaches and honey flavor. The can has an orange floral design. A release date, however, has not yet been announced. Coming up, Corey Kent.
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14: From the National Weather Service, look for mostly sunny skies today. Highs will reach right around 79 degrees. Later on this evening, partially cloudy skies, lows around 60. For Saturday, sunny, highs nearing 83.
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0: That's Zach Topp with South of Sanity. I'm Rich Krieger. And if you have trouble sleeping in the summer, you'll fall asleep 24% faster and wake up more energized simply by cracking open a bedroom window for 10 minutes before you turn in. Now, during the day, when the air conditioning is on and windows are shut, carbon dioxide accumulates in your house, which causes tossing and turning at night. Letting in fresh air allows you to breathe in more sleep-promoting oxygen. On the way, Shaboozy and Jelly Roll.
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5: From the National Weather Service, look for mostly sunny skies today. Highs will reach right around 79 degrees. Later on this evening, partially cloudy skies, lows around 60. For Saturday, sunny, highs nearing 83.

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15: 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That is beautiful poetry. It rhymes in everything. Nicki Minaj has a song called Your Love where she says, when I was a geisha, he was a samurai. Somehow I understood him when he spoke Thai. 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Kid Rock had a song called Cool Daddy Cool, where he said, I like him underage, see? 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
7: 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Thanks to the Walleye Capital. 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

0: that game.
1: Man, what? That stinks.
0: I put viruses on my computer with that game I played.
2: Do you think it's jealousy? Do you think they go,
0: I have
2: this
0: no
2: guy?
0: Idea, but they did. They slammed me with viruses all over my computer, and I'm having to get it fixed right now.
2: Yeah, I think they're absolutely just completely like, this guy gets all the high score all the high scores.
1: Yeah, so they give you the
0: ball. I don't know, but okay. I've been playing deuces wild, and I hit four deuces the other day.
2: That's wild.
1: Wow. You have this.
0: You get four deuces, but you get two or three deuces.
1: Yeah.
0: And you get like a king or something.
1: Yeah.
0: Look at there. You got points right there.
2: Look at there.
1: Man, looks like you going to Taco Bell eating their lettuce.
0: No, they did. They threw viruses all over the computer and everything.
1: Thank you, Bubba. I appreciate that. I know you went back and went, oh, gotcha.
2: Yeah.
0: But I've been playing Deuces Wild, so it is. And if you get four deuces, you're going to get a lot of points right there because that's a lot.
1: Okay. Well,
0: you can come up with four deuces. Well,
2: high score guy.
1: We've reached our point.
2: High score guy, it is wonderful hearing from you again. It's been far too long. Let's not make it this long again. And
0: I've been trying to call, but the phone's always been busy.
2: Well, that's other people calling too. Actually, we got like several people calling right now, and we've got to go get to those lines as well. So.
1: Betty plays Mahjong.
2: Yeah.
0: All right, you guys take care.
2: All right, high score guy, take care. We love you. Bye-bye.
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6: From the National Weather Service, look for mostly sunny skies today. Highs will reach right around 79 degrees. Later on this evening, partially cloudy skies, lows around 60. For Saturday, sunny, highs nearing 83.
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0: I got something for you, by the way.
1: Oh, what?
2: Gosh, I hope it's handcuffs or something.
0: It's not spoons.
1: Not spoons.
0: But I got patches that ain't worth nothing. I'm going to sign them and hand them out, even if they're not worth anything.
1: Thank you. We appreciate it. All right. Yeah. Chris Darlington, check him out. Find him online and make sure you listen to him. Go support him and all of our police officers as well. Thank you, Chris.
0: Thank you.
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9: With a look at your Ag News headlines, I'm Erin Anderson on Brown Fields. A professor of weed science at the University of Illinois says a new analysis finds the economic cost of a glyphosate ban would be monumental. Aaron Hager says the research done in conjunction with the Illinois Soybean Association shows Illinois farmers alone would lose up to $600 million every year. A market analyst says wheat futures have been rallying this month. Jim McCormick with AgMarket.net says the surge has been primarily driven by escalating geopolitical conflicts in the Black Sea region. Ohio State's new multi-species animal learning complex is helping prepare students for their future careers in the dairy industry. Assistant Director John Lemmerman says the $60 million facility uses technology and automation to teach students about herd management. I'm Erin Anderson for Brown Fields.
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2: From the National Weather Service, look for mostly sunny skies today. Highs will reach right around 79 degrees. Later on this evening, partially cloudy skies, lows around 60. For Saturday, sunny, highs nearing 83.
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1: 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Save big money at Menards. The suspect has been identified from a fatal shooting on Put-in Bay. Authorities say that it took place early Thursday morning at Mr. Ed's Bar and Grill, where first responders found a 39-year-old man with multiple gunshot wounds. According to the Sandusky Register, the suspect, 21-year-old Colton Smith of Michigan, was taken into custody and charged with murder. Governor Mike DeWine and the Ohio Department of Transportation have announced details on 33 transportation projects that will improve roadway safety in 23 counties across the state. The safety projects are funded with $72 million from ODOT's Highway Safety Improvement Program, the largest safety program in the country based on per capita spending. Huron County is receiving $1 million for the shared use path of Route 250 in the year 2029. The attorney for local podcaster Ashley Ford of Milan wants the Erie County judges presiding over Ford's case to be disqualified. The Sandusky Register reports that the attorney said that Beverly McCookie, Ty Tone, and Roger Bennett should not preside over Ford's case because comments they made during the earlier trial showed bias against Ford. Ford's previous mortgage fraud case resulted in a mistrial and hung jury. A new jury trial for Ford is slated to begin in late September. Main Street in Lorraine Executive Director Max Schaefer is stepping down. Schaefer is leaving to become the Economic Development Officer in Oberlin at the end of August. He was Main Street Lorraine's first Executive Director back in 2021.
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0: Kelly is going to be on the show. This is early. All right, Bradley Gilbert joins us on the show a little bit later on this morning.
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7: 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It will be at the Vermilion River from 9 a.m. until 12 noon. Kayaks, canoes, and paddleboards are welcome. There will also be 50-50 raffles and more. 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Also on Saturday, the American Red Cross is holding a blood drive at the New Jerusalem Baptist Church in Sandusky from 10 a.m. until 3 p.m. To schedule an appointment, please visit redcrossblood.org.
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4: From the National Weather Service, partly sunny on this Friday with a high of 80. Patchy fog overnight, otherwise partly cloudy, a low of 61. Patchy fog Saturday, early, mostly sunny and 83.
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2: 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In Major League Baseball, the Cleveland Guardians lost 3-1 in 12 innings to Minnesota on Thursday afternoon. The loss spoiled a great outing by Guards pitcher Gavin Williams, who allowed just two hits in seven innings with 11 strikeouts, including the franchise's fifth-ever immaculate inning, with three strikeouts on nine pitches in the fourth. Cleveland heads to Tampa tonight to take on the Rays at 7:10. Joey Cantillo pitches tonight for the Guards. Frontier League Baseball, the Lake Erie Crushers, they fell last night 4-3 at Washington. The Crushers are back in action tonight at the Gateway Grizzlies. NASCAR heading to Indianapolis this weekend. Tonight from Indianapolis Raceway Park, it's the Craftsman Truck Series at 7:30. On K96, Saturday at 4 p.m., the O'Reilly Auto Parts Series races at the Brickyard. And then on Sunday at 1, K96 has the NASCAR Cup Series Brickyard 400 at Indianapolis Motor Speedway. Driver Chase Briscoe talks about the importance to him of racing at the Brickyard.
3: 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And yeah, just a huge emphasis for us in Indianapolis and myself, obviously. And hopefully, if we can win there, it would be the coolest thing ever.
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2: From the National Weather Service, partly sunny on this Friday with a high of 80. Patchy fog overnight, otherwise partly cloudy, a low of 61. Patchy fog Saturday, early, mostly sunny in 83.
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2: The suspect has been identified from a fatal shooting on Put-in Bay. Authorities say that it took place early Thursday morning at Mr. Ed's Bar and Grill, where first responders found a 39-year-old man with multiple gunshot wounds. According to the Sandusky Register, the suspect, 21-year-old Colton Smith of Michigan, was taken into custody and charged with murder. Governor Mike DeWine and the Ohio Department of Transportation have announced details on 33 transportation projects that will improve

0: roadway safety in 23 counties across the state. The safety projects are funded with $72 million from ODOT's Highway Safety Improvement Program, the largest safety program in the country based on per capita spending. Huron County is receiving $1 million for the shared use path of Route 250 in the year 2029. The attorney for local podcaster Ashley Ford of Milan wants the Erie County judges presiding over Ford's case to be disqualified. The Sandusky Register reports that the attorney said that Beverly McCookie, Ty Tone, and Roger Bennett should not preside over Ford's case because comments they made during the earlier trial showed bias against Ford. Ford's previous mortgage fraud case resulted in a mistrial and hung jury. A new jury trial for Ford is slated to begin in late September. Main Street and Lorain Executive Director Max Schaefer is stepping down. Schaefer is leaving to become the Economic Development Officer in Oberlin at the end of August. He was Main Street Lorain's first Executive Director back in 2021. I'm Josh Bowman with your K96 Local News.
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13: From the National Weather Service, partly sunny on this Friday with a high of 80. Patchy fog overnight, otherwise partly cloudy, a low of 61. Patchy fog Saturday, early, mostly sunny and 83.
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0: It's Brantley Gilbert. Bottoms Up with Big D and Bubba. By the way, our new podcast episode is coming out today after the show. We're going to be doing that live on YouTube. And then, of course, it'll be on all the podcast apps for you in the car, wherever you may listen.
1: Brantley Gilbert, the album is called Sins of the Father. It's out and it's good, man. So, you know, how is this different? Do you feel like you're kind of getting back to like old Brantley ways or something?
2: 110%. And one of the goals going into this album was to kind of, you know, a lot of times people's favorite records are their first couple, right? Their first one, their first two. And for years we said that, well, that's because you have your whole life to write those first two albums about, which there's truth to that, right? But yeah. I also feel like we didn't know what the rules were. And I know for me as a writer, like through the years, you know, when I signed on with this new label, it's my first new label in 15 years, I wanted to make it count. Man, I wanted to fall in love with my job again. And writing was always one of my favorite parts of my job.
0: Do you feel, Brantley, did you feel like you fell?

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4: 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In Major League Baseball, the Cleveland Guardians lost 3-1 in 12 innings to Minnesota on Thursday afternoon. The loss spoiled a great outing by Guards pitcher Gavin Williams, who allowed just 2 hits in 7 innings with 11 strikeouts, including the franchise's 5th-ever immaculate inning, with 3 strikeouts on 9 pitches in the 4th. Cleveland heads to Tampa tonight to take on the Rays at 7:10. Joey Cantillo pitches tonight for the Guards. Frontier League Baseball, the Lake Erie Crushers, they fell last night 4-3 at Washington. The Crushers are back in action tonight at the Gateway Grizzlies. NASCAR heading to Indianapolis this weekend. Tonight from Indianapolis Raceway Park, it's the Craftsman Truck Series at 7:30. On K96, Saturday at 4 p.m., the O'Reilly Auto Parts Series races at the Brickyard. And then on Sunday at 1, K96 has the NASCAR Cup Series Brickyard 400 at Indianapolis Motor Speedway. Driver Chase Briscoe talks about the importance to him of racing at the Brickyard.
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4: From the National Weather Service, partly sunny on this Friday with a high of 80. Patchy fog overnight, otherwise partly cloudy, a low of 61. Patchy fog Saturday, early, mostly sunny and 83.
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4: The suspect has been identified from a fatal shooting on Put-in Bay. Authorities say that it took place early Thursday morning at Mr. Ed's Bar and Grill, where first responders found a 39-year-old man with multiple gunshot wounds. According to the Sandusky Register, the suspect, 21-year-old Colton Smith of Michigan, was taken into custody and charged with murder. Governor Mike DeWine and the Ohio Department of Transportation have announced details on 33 transportation projects that will improve roadway safety in 23 counties across the state. The safety projects are funded with $72 million from ODOT's Highway Safety Improvement Program, the largest safety program in the country based on per capita spending. Huron County is receiving $1 million for the shared use path of Route 250 in the year 2029. The attorney for local podcaster Ashley Ford of Milan wants the Erie County judges presiding over Ford's case to be disqualified. The Sandusky Register reports that the attorney said that Beverly McCookie, Ty Tone, and Roger Bennett should not preside over Ford's case because comments they made during the earlier trial showed bias against Ford. Ford's previous mortgage fraud case resulted in a mistrial and hung jury. A new jury trial for Ford is slated to begin

0: in late September. Main Street Lorraine Executive Director Max Schaefer is stepping down. Schaefer is leaving to become the Economic Development Officer in Oberlin at the end of August. He was Main Street Lorraine's first Executive Director back in 2021. I'm Josh Bowman with your K96 Local News.
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0: Yeah, that's all he's put out. And I'm like, dude, you got to put the whole thing out. That's all he's put out. So we'll reach out to him, get him on, so we can get the song completed and play it. I think it's awesome.
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12: From the National Weather Service, partly sunny on this Friday with a high of 80. Patchy fog overnight, otherwise partly cloudy, a low of 61. Patchy fog Saturday, early, mostly sunny and 83.
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2: 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In Major League Baseball, the Cleveland Guardians lost 3-1 in 12 innings to Minnesota on Thursday afternoon. The loss spoiled a great outing by Guards pitcher Gavin Williams, who allowed just two hits in seven innings with 11 strikeouts, including the franchise's fifth ever immaculate inning with three strikeouts on nine pitches in the fourth. Cleveland heads to Tampa tonight to take on the Rays at 7:10. Joey Cantillo pitches tonight for the Guards. Frontier League Baseball, the Lake Erie Crushers, they fell last night 4-3 at Washington. The Crushers are back in action tonight at the Gateway Grizzlies. NASCAR heading to Indianapolis this weekend. Tonight from Indianapolis Raceway Park, it's the Craftsman Truck Series at 7:30 on K96. Saturday at 4 p.m., the O'Reilly Auto Parts Series races at the Brickyard. And then on Sunday at 1, K96 has the NASCAR Cup Series Brickyard 400 at Indianapolis Motor Speedway. Driver Chase Briscoe talks about the importance to him of racing at the Brickyard.
3: 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And yeah, just a huge emphasis for us in Indianapolis and myself, obviously. And hopefully, if we can win there, it would be the coolest thing ever.
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2: From the National Weather Service, partly sunny on this Friday with a high of 80. Patchy fog overnight, otherwise partly cloudy, a low of 61. Patchy fog Saturday, early, mostly sunny and 83.
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3: The suspect has been identified from a fatal shooting on Put-in Bay. Authorities say that it took place early Thursday morning at Mr. Ed's Bar and Grill, where first responders found a 39-year-old man with multiple gunshot wounds. According to the Sandusky Register, the suspect, 21-year-old Colton Smith of Michigan, was taken into custody and charged with murder. Governor Mike DeWine and the Ohio Department of Transportation have announced details on 33 transportation projects that will improve roadway safety in 23 counties across the state. The safety projects are funded with $72 million from ODOT's Highway Safety Improvement Program, the largest safety program in the country based on per capita spending. Huron County is receiving $1 million for the shared use path of Route 250 in the year 2029. The attorney for local podcaster Ashley Ford of Milan wants the Erie County judges presiding over Ford's case to be disqualified. The Sandusky Register reports that the attorney said that Beverly McCookie, Ty Tone, and Roger Bennett should not preside over Ford's case because comments they made during the earlier trial showed bias against Ford. Ford's previous mortgage fraud case resulted in a mistrial and hung jury. A new jury trial for Ford is slated to begin in late September. Main Street Lorain Executive Director Max Schaefer is stepping down. Schaefer is leaving to become the Economic Development Officer in Oberlin at the end of August. He was Main Street Lorain's first Executive Director back in 2021. I'm Josh Bowman with your K96 Local News.
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7: It was early 2020. COVID-19 was spreading across the globe, and Ohio's health department director, Amy Acton, says she was Googling the word pandemic.
8: Even though I'm a global health physician, I was Googling the word pandemic because I couldn't understand.
7: Some doctor, COVID czar Amy Acton, Googled instead of governing. But when she was surfing the web for answers, she didn't search the price we would all pay because of her liberal agenda. Acton's lockdowns forced local businesses to shut down, never to open again. Healthcare costs rose, inflation skyrocketed, and it's still hurting your family today. When Ohioans pushed back against her heavy-handed lockdowns, Amy Acton quit and left others to fix the mess she made. Now she wants a promotion. Will Amy Acton Google how to be governor? Or will she just quit again? Ohio can't afford liberal Amy Acton.
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10: Good morning, Vermillion. Thanks for waking up. You got Big D and Bubba on your country. This is K9.

0: Alex says diet books are popular because they appeal to a wide audience.
1: Oh, hey, Alex, I felt that.
2: Aaron says, did you hear about the walnut and the cashew that threw a party? It was nuts. These are all great.
0: Yeah, yeah, they're all the same, by the way. Kelly says, why was the baby ant confused? Because all his uncles were ants.
2: Luis says, did you hear about the ice cream truck accident? It crashed on a rocky road.
0: Told you, they're all basically the same joke over and over. I got a good tweet tag, as we'll see it. At Big D and Bubba.
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2: Hey, it's Big D and Bubba. 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
5: From the National Weather Service, partly sunny on this Friday with a high of 80. Patchy fog overnight, otherwise partly cloudy, a low of 61. Patchy fog Saturday, early, mostly sunny and 83.
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4: 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In Major League Baseball, the Cleveland Guardians lost 3-1 in 12 innings to Minnesota on Thursday afternoon. The loss spoiled a great outing by Guards pitcher Gavin Williams, who allowed just two hits in seven innings with 11 strikeouts, including the franchise's fifth ever immaculate inning with three strikeouts on nine pitches in the fourth. Cleveland heads to Tampa tonight to take on the Rays at 7:10. Joey Cantillo pitches tonight for the Guards. Frontier League Baseball, the Lake Erie Crushers, they fell last night 4-3 at Washington. The Crushers are back in action tonight at the Gateway Grizzlies. NASCAR heading to Indianapolis this weekend. Tonight from Indianapolis Raceway Park, it's the Craftsman Truck Series at 7:30 on K96. Saturday at 4 p.m., the O'Reilly Auto Parts Series races at the Brickyard. And then on Sunday at 1, K96 has the NASCAR Cup Series Brickyard 400 at Indianapolis Motor Speedway. Driver Chase Briscoe talks about the importance to him of racing at the Brickyard.
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1: From the National Weather Service, partly sunny on this Friday with a high of 80. Patchy fog overnight, otherwise partly cloudy, a low of 61. Patchy fog Saturday, early, mostly sunny and 83.
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0: Phone, keys, wallet, all the really important stuff. That's Lainey. That's her new one. Also heard from Morgan Wallen. He is out on the road right now, and opening for many of his shows is Ella Langley, which is what was happening this past weekend in Baltimore. Ella was on stage performing when her dress started to unzip and then kept unzipping. It was almost completely unzipped by the time she just ducked off stage really quick and grabbed the Ravens jersey that she had purchased that had her name on the back and took it back out on stage and put the jersey on over the dress, which had almost completely unzipped, and then just kept going. Didn't miss a beat. I think Ella Langley's IQ is probably a lot higher than you might suspect. And when you speed, you have less time to react. Follow the speed limit to keep other road users safe. 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
9: Good morning, Bowman's Birthday Bonanza Time here on Your Country K96. I'm Josh Bowman, and today, Friday, July 24th, it is National Tequila Day and also National Drive-Thru Day. 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Mara Wilson, remember her from Mrs. Doubtfire and Matilda? She is 39 today. Country singer Jared Neiman is 47. Jennifer Lopez, 57 today. A couple of athletes on here. Barry Bonds, he is 62, and Karl Malone, 63 today. Country singer from the 90s, Pam Tillis, one of my favorites, 69 today. And Kramer on Seinfeld, Michael Richards, is 77 today. 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Today, July 24th, Bob Worley, Vicki Milner, Roxanne Sellards, Becky Schnitker, Joan Parks, Angela Nichols, Mackenzie Dauk, Todd Wagner, Joanne Burns, Shelley Hershiser, Kaylee Schaefer, Brian Ellis, Christina Leach, and Gail Deem today. Now Saturday, Mike Yarish, Kathleen Kuhlman, Brandy Metzger, Diana Good, Marjorie Reedy, Nancy Mayer, Angie Woodyard, Chad Miller, Tara Newton, Rose Thomas, Sandy Strader, Becky Cook, and Sierra Arrington. 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
10: 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Coming up on Saturday, the Vermilion Chamber of Commerce is presenting the Santa Splashdown Poker Paddle Christmas in July River Run Fundraiser. It will be at the Vermilion River from 9 a.m. until 12 noon. Kayaks, canoes, and paddle boards are welcome. There will also be 50-50 raffles and more. Registration is $30 per person. Also on Saturday, the American Red Cross is holding a blood drive at the New Jerusalem Baptist Church in Sandusky from 10 a.m. until 3 p.m. to schedule an appointment, please visit redcrossblood.org.
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9: From the National Weather Service, partly sunny today, a high near 80. Patchy fog overnight, partly cloudy, a low of 61. And some early patchy fog Saturday, mostly sunny with a high of 83.
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0: John Morgan, that is his brand new one, Kid Myself, on Your Country, K96, and Do Not Kid Yourself. 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You'll hear it during my show. 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Double whammy coming up. It starts on Monday. 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
1: From the National Weather Service, partly sunny today, a high near 80. Patchy fog overnight, partly cloudy, a low of 61. And some early patchy fog Saturday, mostly sunny with a high of 83.
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0: I do not wish to talk of the fall. I want to talk about summer because it's not fall yet. That's Cody Johnson on Your Country, K96. And this is kind of a summery thing. Next Tuesday, on the 28th, we're going to be broadcasting from Friendship Food Store in Sandusky, their Tenders and Tires event. One of these things you eat, the other one you don't. Guess which is which. Josh Bowman will be out there talking with local drivers from Fremont Speedway, like Chris Andrews and Dustin Dinah. They will be there. Also, we'll be enjoying Friendship's legendary chicken tenders. So, tenders is what we eat. Tires is what we talk about with the drivers. See, we're not going to make you eat tires. It's Tenders and Tires next Tuesday, the 28th. We'll be out there from 5 until 7. The event is actually from 6 until 8 at the Friendship Store in Sandusky on Route 4 and Strub Road. We want to see you out there next Tuesday.
1: Hey, y'all, I'm Chase Matthew. Here's my new song, Holding It Down. Holding It Down is about the small town heroes and realizing you don't got to leave your small town to be a hero. I'm talking the firefighters, the EMS, the police, the teachers, the doctors, the nurses, and everybody else in between that keeps a small town going on a daily basis.

0: What's up? I'm Chase Matthew. You just heard my song, Holding It Down.
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0: It's partly sunny today, a high near 80. Patchy fog overnight, partly cloudy, a low of 61. And some early patchy fog Saturday, mostly sunny with a high of 83.
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0: Not everybody likes this kind of life, but we do, don't we? Yes. Are we interested in changing? No, evidently not. That's Morgan Wallen on Your Country, K96. We got prizes up for grabs. Cedar Point, every night is Boardwalk Night. And starting on Monday, it's the Cedar Point Boardwalk Nights montage that you need to be listening for. You will hear it during my show. You will also hear it during Mike's show in the afternoon. Double chances to win. When you hear it, be caller number 7 and pick up a pair of tickets to experience the Boardwalk Nights yourself. It's going to be going on through August 16th. So get your free tickets right off the bat. You'll also be entered in the running for a pair of Cedar Point Gold Passes. This starts up this coming Monday. 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
9: Five races remain before the 16-driver playoff field is set in the NASCAR Cup Series, and it's tight around the 16th position in the championship standings. Shane Van Gisbergen is fresh off a top-five finish last week in North Wilkesboro and is 14th in the standings with a 54-point cushion. Joey Logano's win on Sunday propelled him to 15th with a 49-point buffer. And on the bubble, 16th place, Austin Cindric, and has just a 33-point gap back to the first driver outside looking in, and that is Erik Jones. All those drivers are hoping for good runs in the series next race, this Sunday's Brickyard 400 in Indianapolis. I'm Kyle Rickey. This is NASCAR Hot Pass on the Motor Racing Network.
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16: From the National Weather Service, partly sunny today, a high near 80. Patchy fog overnight, partly cloudy, a low of 61. And some early patchy fog Saturday, mostly sunny with a high of 83.
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2: Good afternoon. I'm Josh Bowman. The suspect has been identified from a fatal shooting on Put-in Bay. Authorities say that it took place early Thursday morning at Mr. Ed's Bar and Grill, where first responders found a 39-year-old man with multiple gunshot wounds. According to the Sandusky Register, the suspect, 21-year-old Colton Smith of Michigan, was taken into custody and charged with murder. The victim has not been identified. Governor Mike DeWine and the Ohio Department of Transportation have announced details on 33 transportation projects that will improve roadway safety in 23 counties across the state. The safety projects are funded with $72 million from ODOT's Highway Safety Improvement Program, the largest safety program in the country based on per capita spending. As part of that, Huron County is receiving $1 million for the shared use path of Route 250 in the year 2029. The attorney for local podcaster Ashley Ford of Milan wants the Erie County judges presiding over Ford's case to be disqualified. The Sandusky Register reports that the attorney said that Beverly McCookie, Ty Tone, and Roger Bennett should not preside over Ford's case because comments they made during the earlier trial showed bias against Ford. Ford's previous mortgage fraud case resulted in a mistrial and hung jury. A new jury trial for Ford is slated to begin in late September. Are you into all things pirates? If you are, the Shores and Islands region's the place to be this weekend. Port Clinton Pirate Fest runs today through Sunday at Waterworks Park, and Ohio Pirate Con is also taking place today, Saturday, and Sunday at the Sandusky County Fairgrounds in Fremont. Main Street Lorraine Executive Director Max Schaefer is stepping down. Schaefer is leaving to become the Economic Development Officer in Oberlin at the end of August. He was Main Street Lorraine's first Executive Director back in 2021. In sports, Cleveland plays at Tampa Bay tonight, the Guards and the Rays at 7:10. Weather, partly sunny, a high of 80 today. Patchy fog overnight, partly cloudy, with a low of 61. I'm Josh Bowman, K96 Local News. Up next, the latest farm report from Brownfield.
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4: 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Soybeans are up with a higher moving bean meal. August is 4 1/4 higher at 1241 and 3/4. September's up 5 1/4 at 1236 and a quarter. On profit taking, September corn's 3 lower at 461. December's down 2 3/4 at 484 and 3/4. Live and feeder cattle are up, waiting for this afternoon's USDA reports. August live's 245 higher at 227.82. October's up 170 at 223.07. August

0: Feeders are 277 higher at 346.55. And with the recent trend in pork, August hogs are up 80 at 102.95, and October lean is 50 higher at 89.40. John Perkins, Brownfield.
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I'll tell you about it in just a couple. Also, Dustin.

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0: too.
1: It's his new one. It's Dustin Lynch. Easy to Love. And Penny, there was a charity poker run that took place on the St. Charles River in upstate New York. This happened last weekend. Everybody was told, you know, in the safety briefing ahead of time that you have to go the posted speed limit between the different stops in the charity poker run. Everybody knew that going in. There was one boat that was clocked going 157 miles per hour on the St. Charles River. The posted speed limit was 30 miles per hour. Yes, they instantly got thrown out of the charity poker run, and they've been banned for life from this particular event. 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
6: 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and Amphitheater at 7 p.m. The 25th, Rewind plays at the Tracy Colston District Stage in Port Clinton at 8 p.m. The 26th, Country Honk plays at the Vermilion River Reservation at 6 p.m. The 26th, the 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
14: From the National Weather Service, partly sunny today, a high near 80. Patchy fog overnight, partly cloudy, a low of 61. And some early patchy fog Saturday, mostly sunny with a high of 83.
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0: 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And that was how he learned that, you know, she would not be home when he got there. I would write a song about that, too. It's got to be very cathartic, I should think. That's Zach Top on Your Country, K96. And he's doing fine now. 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
11: From the National Weather Service, partly sunny today, a high near 80. Patchy fog overnight, partly cloudy, a low of 61. And some early patchy fog Saturday, mostly sunny with a high of 83.
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just so beautiful. That's Megan Maroney, her latest number one song on Your Country, K96. And we got all kinds of prizes up for grabs next week. Every night is Boardwalk Night at Cedar Point, and it's going to be happening through the 16th of August. And we want you to experience this, so be listening starting this coming Monday. Cedar Point Boardwalk Nights montage, when you hear it on the air, because it's going to stick out. You're going to know it. When you hear it, you'll hear it with me, and you'll hear it with Mike in the afternoon. Be caller number 7 and pick up a pair of tickets to experience the Boardwalk Nights at Cedar Point. And you'll also be in the running for a pair of Cedar Point Gold Passes all week long next week. 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
1: For 30 years, Erie, Huron, Lorain counties, and the surrounding areas have made K96 their country.

If you have a fear of heights, this is not the job for you. I'll tell you about that coming up. Also, Dan and Shay, their latest on the way.

0: I will forever love them for tackling this topic so beautifully. That's Dan and Shay. That's their new one. I'm Penny. I've looked at these signs a million times. It never occurred to me that somebody had to go up there. A sign at a huge truck stop outside of Chicago is about 130 feet off the ground. It's a gigantic gas station sign, 130 feet up in the air. The guy had to go up there to repair the sign. You get up there by taking the little mini elevator that's in the pole that the sign is mounted on. And he got to the top, and the little lift failed, and he was stuck up there. They had to call the fire department. They did get him down, 130 feet in the air. He was just hanging out. He wasn't panicking or anything. Yeah, that's not a job that I need to even think about, but thank you. And football is back. Celebrate as teams across the NFL take to the field for Back Together Weekend, presented by YouTube TV. 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
8: From the National Weather Service, partly sunny today, a high near 80. Patchy fog overnight, partly cloudy, a low of 61. And some early patchy fog Saturday, mostly sunny with a high of 83.
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Every week, our First Responder of the Week wins a $25 gift card from Friendship. And this week, we got a nomination from Jonathan Shaw for three different captains who work for the Citizens Ambulance Service. Now, we will do them one at a time. So we'll start with Lucas Henry, who is, as I mentioned, a captain. And here's what Jonathan had to say. He said all three captains deserve to be nominated for First Responder Friday, as they are exceptional leaders who serve our community with professionalism, compassion, and dedication every day. Whether responding to critical emergencies, mentoring new EMS providers, or stepping up every day to cover shifts and support their crews, they consistently go above and beyond without seeking recognition. Their commitment to providing outstanding patient care and strengthening our EMS service has made a lasting impact on both our department and the communities we serve. They truly represent the best of the first responder profession and are well-deserving of this recognition. So again, congratulations this week to Captain Lucas Henry. He receives a $25 gift card from our friends at Friendship. Now, if you know a first responder deserving of First Responder Friday, which is all of them, so just go to WKFM.com, nominate a first responder today, and then listen Fridays at 1:30 for First Responder Friday, brought to you by Friendship.

It became his 32nd number one song, so I think he can probably quit his day job at this point. I think that'd be a safe bet. It's Al Dean on Your Country, K96. And if you're still slaving away at your day job, but you're not getting a whole lot of fun in your life, we want to help you with that. Starting on Monday, be listening for the Cedar Point Boardwalk Nights montage. You will know it when you hear it. And you will hear it during my show and also with Mike in the afternoon, like double the chances to pick up your pair of tickets. When you hear that montage, because it's going to stick out, be caller number 7, win a pair of tickets to experience Boardwalk Nights at Cedar Point. And you'll also be signed up to win

0: pair of Cedar Point Gold passes that we have up for grabs. 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
4: From the National Weather Service, partly sunny today, a high near 80. Patchy fog overnight, partly cloudy, a low of 61. And some early patchy fog Saturday, mostly sunny with a high of 83.
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No, there's been no word so far that she is with child, so please stop asking. That's Lainey Wilson on Your Country, K96, and we got a party going on tomorrow. We're going to be broadcasting live from 3 until 6 tomorrow at the Norwalk Firelands Federal Credit Union. It's their bike night for a cause. They are raising money for Riding 22. It's an organization that helps prevent veteran suicide. It's a gigantically good cause. And there's going to be tons of motorcycles and custom bikes and all kinds of really cool machines out there. So you can scope those out. There will be raffles going on, a 50-50 drawing. There will be food trucks, just tons of fun, very family friendly. And we will be out there broadcasting live tomorrow from 3 until 6. It would be awesome to see you tomorrow afternoon at the Norwalk Firelands Federal Credit Union, and we've got details on our website if you need to know more. 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
5: 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Coming up on Saturday, the Vermilion Chamber of Commerce is presenting the Santa Splashdown Poker Paddle Christmas in July River Run Fundraiser. It will be at the Vermilion River from 9 a.m. until 12 noon. Kayaks, canoes, and paddle boards are welcome. There will also be 50-50 raffles and more. 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Also on Saturday, the American Red Cross is holding a blood drive at the New Jerusalem Baptist Church in Sandusky from 10 a.m. until 3 p.m. To schedule an appointment, please visit redcrossblood.org.
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10: From the National Weather Service, partly sunny today, a high near 80. Patchy fog overnight, partly cloudy, a low of 61. And some early patchy fog Saturday, mostly sunny with a high of 83.

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0: I don't feel like writing in triplicate, much less even once. It's Friday. We're tired. 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
12: From the National Weather Service, partly sunny today, a high near 80. Patchy fog overnight, partly cloudy, a low of 61. And some early patchy fog Saturday, mostly sunny with a high of 83.
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0: His new album will be out next Friday, and Jelly Roll will be a special guest. 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

More Country K96. That was Morgan Wallen, and that's how we get the afternoon drive started on a Friday. That's right. It is finally Friday. The weekend is almost here, and it's Mike with you up until 7 o'clock. So excited. This will be the first weekend where I don't have to wake up for anything in a long, long time. So I'm excited for that. I hope you guys are excited for your weekends too. But before we get to the weekend, I'm also excited to tell you that coming up at 4:20 today, we're going to make sure that someone has a great fork and Friday, because you're going to get a chance to grab that fork and dive into the WBQ, because we'll be giving away a $25 barbecue coupon from Snooty's Barbecue. Again, that happens at 4:20. At right around 3:30, we're going to give away our last four pack of tickets for the Hot Wheels Monster Truck Glow and Fire Live coming up at Rocket Arena August 8th and 9th. So again, that'll happen at right around 3:30. We also have a dad joke of the day brought to you by A1 Services. We've got random facts coming up brought to you by Erie Community Federal Credit Union. Of course, we've got a Great Lakes Electric Drive at 5. Polls are still up on Facebook. Go cast those votes. Make sure you're listening during the 5 o'clock hour to see if the songs you voted for made the countdown. It is a Friday, so we've got This Week in Science coming up towards the end of the show. We've got your country music news coming up. We'll tell you what's new in theaters this weekend. We've got a lot going on. It's a Friday. We're excited. We're hyped up.

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Your Country K96, there's Lauren, Elena, and Chase Matthew. And you know, here at the Afternoon Drive, we celebrate all the holidays. Today are two that don't necessarily go together. If they did get put together, you could end up in a lot of trouble, I think. So it is National Tequila Day. And if you're going to be out there celebrating National Tequila Day, I want you guys to be super careful, because tequila makes you do bad things. Maybe don't do straight shots of tequila. Maybe work it into a margarita or something like that. But today is also National Drive-Thru Day. And while many people wouldn't say that fast food is cheap anymore, a lot of us do appreciate the convenience, assuming that the lines keep moving. A recent report analyzed the average drive-thru wait times at fast food joints, and there's something to the saying, good things come to those who wait. So the fastest right now is Taco Bell, number one, for the fifth consecutive year, with an average total time of 256 seconds, or just over 4 minutes. But depending on what kind of lettuce they had, those 4 minutes could change your entire life. Anyhow, KFC is second. Then you have Tim Hortons, Arby's, Wendy's, Dunkin', Burger King, McDonald's, Starbucks, and Dutch Bros. I don't even know what Dutch Bros is, but I've seen the lines at Starbucks. There's no way with what you guys are ordering at Starbucks that line can ever move quickly. Just simplify your orders and the line will move quicker. Anyhow, the chicken places take a little bit longer. Chick-fil-A ranked last at 427 seconds, or about 7 minutes. All right, so then Popeyes was the second slowest, followed by Raising Cane's. Chick-fil-A, Dutch Bros, and Raising Cane's have the most cars in line on average. Arby's has the emptiest drive-thrus, followed by KFC, which is fine. That means when I go to KFC, I can get in and out quickly. KFC is underrated. You guys shouldn't sleep on KFC. And don't sleep at a KFC either. Go home. The employees don't want you sleeping there. Dutch Bros had the best order accuracy, followed by Dunkin', which again surprises me because sometimes your orders get a little bit complicated with the coffee places. KFC was the worst, followed by Popeyes. Can't be that tough. I just want a bucket of popcorn chicken. It's not that difficult. Chick-fil-A may be a long line, but when asked about friendliness at the drive-thru, Chick-fil-A was number one, followed by Dutch Bros and Raising Cane's. McDonald's was last, followed by Dunkin' and Popeyes. You know what's interesting about Chick-fil-A? That's where when you order, they say my pleasure, or when you say thank you, they say my pleasure. Ever since the Chick-fil-A opened up in Sandusky, I've noticed that employees at other restaurants have been saying my pleasure as well. So I don't know. It's spreading. It's okay. It's nice to be polite. I try and be play to all the workers who are waiting on me. And when asked about overall satisfaction, Chick-fil-A again was number one, followed by Dutch Bros, Raising Cane's. Popeyes was last, followed by McDonald's

0: Duncan. So wait a minute now. Did we just have a contradiction? Long line, but friendliness. Oh, no. They said Duncan was friendly. But they were friendly, but you weren't satisfied with their friendliness. Okay, gotcha. So friendliness seemed like it was more closely associated with satisfaction than speed. Drive-thrus have slowed down just a little bit because now restaurants pretty much make the food to order. They don't have heaps of burgers sitting out under heat lamps waiting for you anymore. And I'll take it. I'll wait a couple more minutes to get a fresh burger or some warm French fries. I think it's worth it. But again, anyone who's going to be celebrating National Drive-Thru Day, be nice to the workers at the drive-thru. And I hope it's a happy National Drive-Thru Day. Anyone who's celebrating National Tequila Day, I just hope you remember it tomorrow. At least a little bit of it. At least why you woke up in a jail cell. I hope you at least remember that part of it. As we take a break on your country, K96.
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1: From the National Weather Service, look for partially cloudy skies tonight. Overnight lows around 61 with patchy fog through the overnight hours. For tomorrow, patchy fog early, otherwise mostly sunny. Highs will reach right around 83 degrees.
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Your Country K96, that was Riley Green with a little help from Toby Keith in there. 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

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Who's going to be there? Well, Mega Rex, Tiger Shark, HW5 Alarm, Bone Shaker, Bigfoot, Skelosaurus, and the all-new Rhino Mite making its live debut this season. And if you want to go, give me a call at 419-621-9696. Again, the number to call is 419-621-9696. Let's go with caller number 6. Going to win a 4-pack of tickets to go watch monster trucks jump stuff and crush stuff. It'll be a good time as we continue on with Gary Allen on Your Country, K96.

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1: It's time for your random facts of the day.
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3: My arms suck!
4: 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Random facts coming at you on a Friday, brought to you by Erie Community Federal Credit Union. Random fact number one. Most pencils sold in America today have eraser tips, while those sold in Europe usually don't. British consumers typically buy erasers separately, and they refer to these standalone erasers as rubbers. They always have weird names for stuff over there. I think all us English-speaking countries need to get together and have some kind of a conclave and decide what we're going to call everything. That seems like a good idea. Random fact number two. A glass ball will bounce higher than a rubber ball of the same size if it doesn't break. That's because the rubber ball loses energy when it compresses before returning to its original shape. Glass is rigid, so it retains the energy of the impact. Any kids out there, do not try that at home. Do not try that at home. Random fact number three. The largest snowflake ever was recorded in 1887 at Fort Keogh, Montana. It was reportedly 15 inches in diameter and 8 inches thick. Are we sure this wasn't styrofoam or maybe one of those school child cutout unfold situations? You know what I'm talking about, right? You did those in school where you cut out half the design and you open it up and it's a... Anyhow. Random fact number four. The reason the taste of artificial banana flavoring and fake banana flavored products doesn't taste like bananas is that it is based on another type of banana that was wiped out by a plague in the 1950s. Maybe we should update our banana flavoring then. And random fact number five, the second B in BYOB doesn't mean beer everywhere. A poll in the UK asked what it stood for, and 39% said bottle, 38% said booze, and only 5% said beer. For the record, 17% said they didn't even know what it meant. I think those are all acceptable answers. Bottle, booze, beer, it all works, right? Here's another fact for you. Erie Community Federal Credit Union is expanding membership beyond Erie County. Anyone who lives, works, worships, and attends school

0: 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We'll have more random facts coming up on Monday at right around 3:40. 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

0: Hey, here on Tigers, the annual membership drive and stadium cleanup is this Saturday. 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
0: From the National Weather Service, look for partially cloudy skies tonight. Overnight lows around 61 with patchy fog through the overnight hours. For tomorrow, patchy fog early, otherwise mostly sunny. Highs will reach right around 83 degrees.
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Lainey Wilson on your country K96. Now there's nothing scary about Lainey Wilson, but 2026 has been a scary year for a number of different reasons, but it's been a scary year in the movie theaters. It has been a good year for horror movies. Now, we'll wait until spooky season, like always, and I'll get into my horror movie recommendations, but I came across this, and I couldn't not talk about it, because you know me. I love horror movies, and we are 99 days away from Halloween. But for some people, that's just too long. So if you want to celebrate Summerween, here are a list of some classic horror movies that are set during the summer. So they have 10 of them here. So you have Hostel from 2005. Not my favorite, but it's okay. You have the South Korean horror movie Whispering Corridors from 1998. I haven't seen that one. I might have to check that out. Friday the 13th from 1980. I think all the Friday the 13th movies are set during the summer, aren't they? Because they're going away to summer camp. Anyhow. Jaws from 1975. If you want to keep your kids out of the water, that's a good one to show them. The Texas Chainsaw Massacre from 1974. The Italian horror movie Torso from 1973. I like horror movies, but I got to admit, those Italians, they've got something wrong with them. They make really good food, but there's something wrong with them. You have the Blood on Satan's Claw from 1971. I've never heard of that one. There is a French horror movie that they put on here, Don't Deliver Us from Evil. That seems counterintuitive. That's from 1971. How about And Soon the Darkness from 1970? That one I'm not familiar with either. And The Creature from the Black Lagoon from 1954. They also mentioned on here Sleepaway Camp, I Know What You Did Last Summer, It, and Midsommar. So there's some good ones out there that were set during the summer. Stay away from the Italian stuff. I don't know. The food's really good. Their horror movies are really crazy. Messed up, I think, anyhow. So if you want to celebrate Summerween, those are some good ones. I would watch Jaws, and then I would watch the entire Friday the 13th series. That's what I would do, because some of the other ones, Texas Chainsaw Massacre is okay. Some of the other ones, they're just kind of old. As we continue on with Easton Corbin on your country, K96.

0: Kenny Chesney on Your Country, K96. Now, coming up Monday, we have a new contest starting. It's going to be a lot of fun. So, we have partnered with our friends at Cedar Point again, because at Cedar Point, every night is a boardwalk night. But starting Monday, in honor of Cedar Point Boardwalk Nights, you're going to be listening for the Cedar Point Boardwalk Nights montage, and I'll play it here in just a second, so you know what you're listening for starting Monday. It'll be played during the midday show with Penny and here during the afternoon drive as well. When you hear it, you know the drill. That's your cue to call. Be caller number 7, and you can win 2 tickets to go to Cedar Point, where from now until August 16th, you can experience Cedar Point's Boardwalk Nights, but the tickets are good beyond August 16th. Now, in addition to that, once you win the tickets for Cedar Point and go check out the Boardwalk Nights if you choose, or go a little bit later, but winners are also qualified to win a pair of Cedar Point Gold Passes for next season. So it's a really good prize, and it's your chance to have fun at Cedar Point's Boardwalk Nights. And every night is a discovery. It's a thrill. There's music and dancing. There's games. There's beach events. And if you're a foodie, you'll love it as well. So again, for all the information on Cedar Point's Boardwalk Nights, you can go to sixflags.com/cedarpoint/events. So that will start Monday. So we will have 2 qualifiers a day for the next couple of weeks. And then we'll draw a winner from those qualifiers who will win a pair of gold passes for next year. Now, here is what the sounder will sound like. So starting Monday, this is what you're going to be listening for.
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5: Yeah, it's really great. 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
4: Yeah, this is going to be great, right?
5: Of course
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4: some good, innocent, wholesome, above the boardwalk fun.
0: All right, so that is the sounder. And again, that gets going Monday. So you're dialed in during the midday show with Penny, dialed in here during the afternoon drive, because you're going to have 2 chances a day to win a pair of Cedar Point tickets and get qualified for the Gold Pass. It's going to be a lot of fun. More fun for people who win, because they'll head to Cedar Point and they'll have fun at Cedar Point. Maybe if you're nice to them, they'll take you along with them. But you got to be really nice. Again, that gets going Monday. And next Thursday, we'll actually be chatting with Tony Clark from Cedar Point. He'll tell us all about Boardwalk Nights. We'll hit him up about info about my favorite time of the year, Halloweekends, which are coming up in the not-too-distant future as well. So get ready for more fun with Cedar Point. But right now, it is Billy Currington on Your Country, K96.

Thank you for taking K96 with you, whether you were working in the fields or heading to the islands and everything in between for the last 30 years. 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

0: Your Country K96, that was Alexandra Kay, and I have to admit something to you guys. So, I had Snooties last night for dinner. On my way home from work, I ran out there. I grabbed the combo with the beef brisket. My sides were the mac and cheese and the potato salad. So, that's what I went with. It was amazing, as always. Got to work today, still thinking about Snooties. And at lunchtime, I told everyone, I'm doing a Snooties run. Who wants Snooties? So at lunchtime, we all got Snooties again. This time, I got the pork belly on a stick, which is a limited time thing that they offered. That was absolutely amazing. I got corn on the cob, an ear of corn. That was pretty awesome. Johnny S., who does the morning show on our sister station, 95.3 WLKR, he got their specialty dessert. That's a limited time offer right now. The Berry Crunch. Although when he wrote it down on the notepad what he wanted, it looked like it said Bushy Couch. But it did say Berry Crunch. And that's what he got. He got the Berry Crunch. And he loved every second of that. So I have eaten so much Snooties in the last couple of days. And I don't care. I might go back tomorrow as well, and we want you guys to experience that. And we're gonna make sure right now that someone has a great Forkin' Friday, because you have a chance to win a $25 gift card, a $25 barbecue coupon from our friends at Snooties Barbecue. They're at 7312 Portland Road in Sandusky. 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It's all amazing. They've got the ribs. They've got the chicken. They've got the brisket. They've got the pulled pork. They've got the pulled chicken. They've got all the sides, the specialty desserts. Check out the website, snootiesbbq.com. 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
1: From the National Weather Service, look for partially cloudy skies tonight. Overnight lows around 61 with patchy fog through the overnight hours. For tomorrow, patchy fog early, otherwise mostly sunny. Highs will reach right around 83 degrees.
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Your Country K96, that was Co Wetzel, and we as human beings must be overheating because I've talked a lot about rich people in their snow rooms and wearable air conditioning clothing. Well, now a Japanese company has created refrigerators, but for humans. It's called the Do Heman Box, or Personal Cooling Cabinet. It's a metallic container with a transparent glass door designed as a personal cooling space for humans. You climb in, you sit in a built-in seat, and enjoy air cooled to approximately 41 degrees Fahrenheit. The air is directed towards your head, neck, shoulders, and back, kind of like the jets of a hot tub. Now, according to the manufacturer, a 10-minute stay in this refrigerator helps quickly reduce body temperature and alleviate the symptoms of heat-related exhaustion. And the drawback is, of course, it's expensive. $9,200. It actually sounds like something that I could use, especially on really hot days. But I don't have that kind of money. Anyone want to loan me like $9,000? I can cover the $200 myself as we continue on with Garth Brooks on Your Country

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0: Your Country K96, that was Luke Bryan. Don't forget, tomorrow night we're going to be broadcasting from Firelands Federal Credit Union in Norwalk for a great cause. It is their bike night for a cause. Johnny S. is going to be out there broadcasting starting at 3 o'clock, and he'll be out there until 6 o'clock. Now, this is a fundraiser supporting Riding 22 in 22 VSA. This is an organization dedicated to the prevention of veteran suicide. So it is an amazing cause. Now, if you ride a motorcycle, trike, or custom bike, you're invited to come on down and show it off. They've got categories like best bike, best custom, best classic, and people's choice. So you can win some rewards. If you don't have a bike, it doesn't matter. Come by, check out all the cool bikes. There's going to be food trucks there. Mike's Fish Fry and Giles Meats will be there. Then you can stick around because they're going to have raffles, 50-50 drawings. And if you're there by 4 o'clock, you're going to have a chance to win some extra special prizes as well. Now, tune in to hear more tomorrow at 3 as we broadcast from Firelands Federal Credit Union in Norwalk. It is their bike night for a cause. And again, it is for a great cause, going to help veterans in our area. So hopefully you get a chance to stop by and say hello. Johnny S. is going to be out there as we take a break on Your Country, K96.
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0: 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Soybeans are up, watching the weather. August was 10.5 higher at 1248. September was up 9.25 at 1240.25. Corn was mixed, consolidating. September was a quarter higher at 464.25. December held at 487.5. Live and feeder cattle were up ahead of the USDA numbers, which were out after the close. August live was 167 higher at 227.07. October was up $1.12 at 222.50. August feeders were $1.55 higher at 345.32. And hogs were supported by the recent mostly higher trend in pork. August was up 70 at 102.85. October lean was 12 cents higher at 89.02. I'm John Perkins with a Brownfield Market Update.
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1: From the National Weather Service, look for partially cloudy skies tonight. Overnight lows around 61 with patchy fog through the overnight hours. For tomorrow, patchy fog early, otherwise mostly sunny. Highs will reach right around 83 degrees.
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Your Country K96, that was Scotty McCreary, and it's official, Josh Bowman got his dream job, because he's going to be broadcasting live Tuesday from the Friendship Store on Route 4 Hayes Avenue in Sandusky for their Tenders and Tires event. Why is it his dream job? Well, one, he's going to get to interview local drivers from the Fremont Speedway, including Chris Andrews and Dustin Dinan. Plus, he'll get a chance to enjoy Friendship's legendary chicken tenders. This really is his dream job. And it sounds like it could be a dream for some of you guys, too. So make sure you join us for Tenders and Tires. That is coming up Tuesday the 28th. The event runs from 6 until 8. Our broadcast is going to go from 5 until...

0: 7. And again, this is at the Friendship Store in Sandusky on Route 4, Hayes Avenue and Strub Road. Stop by, see Josh, meet the drivers, eat some chicken tenders. What could be better? It sounds like a perfect Tuesday evening to me. Now on the way during the 5 o'clock hour, we've got news with Chris Morgan. Then it's time for the Great Lakes Electric Drive at 5. But right now, the latest from Jackson Dean.
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4: 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Good afternoon, I'm Chris Morgan. The suspect has been identified from a fatal shooting on Put-in Bay. Authorities say it took place early Thursday morning at Mr. Ed's Bar and Grill, where first responders found a 39-year-old man with multiple gunshot wounds. According to the Sandusky Register, the suspect, 21-year-old Colton Smith of Michigan, was taken into custody and charged with murder. The victim has not yet been identified. Governor Mike DeWine and the Ohio Department of Transportation have announced details on 33 transportation projects that will improve roadway safety in 23 counties across the state. The safety projects are funded with $72 million from ODOT's Highway Safety Improvement Program, the largest safety program in the country based on per capita spending. As part of that, Huron County is receiving $1 million for the shared use path of Route 250 in the year 2029. The attorney for local podcaster Ashley Ford of Milan wants the Erie County judges presiding over Ford's case to be disqualified. The Sandusky Register reports the attorney said Beverly McGookey, Tige Tone, and Roger Bennett should not preside over Ford's case because comments they made during the earlier trial showed bias against Ford. Ford's previous mortgage fraud case resulted in a mistrial and hung jury. A new jury trial for Ford is slated to begin in late September. If you're into all things pirates, the Shores and Islands region is the place to be this weekend. Port Clinton Pirate Fest runs today through Sunday at Waterworks Park. Ohio Pirate Con is also taking place today, Saturday, and Sunday at the Sandusky County Fairgrounds in Fremont. Main Street Lorraine Executive Director Max Schaefer is stepping down. Schaefer is leaving to become the Economic Development Officer.

0: successor in Oberlin at the end of August. He was Main Street Lorraine's first executive director back in 2021. In sports, the Cleveland Guardians are back on the road tonight taking on Tampa Bay starting at 7:10 on 95.3 WLKR. For your weather tonight, expect some patchy fog for the overnight, otherwise partly cloudy skies with a low around 61. For tomorrow, some patchy fog early, then mostly sunny with a high near 83. I'm Chris Morgan at K96 Local News. 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

0: 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At number 5, Luke Bryan, Country and She Knows It. At number 4, Riley Green, Think Is You Drunk. At number 3, Luke Combs, Be By You. And at number 2, we just heard it, Ella Langley and Morgan Wallen, I Can't Love You Anymore. Coming up after the break, it's going to be song number 1.
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5: 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Coming up on Saturday, the Vermilion Chamber of Commerce is presenting the Santa Splashdown Poker Paddle Christmas in July River Run Fundraiser. It will be at the Vermilion River from 9 a.m. until 12 noon. Kayaks, canoes, and paddle boards are welcome. There will also be 50-50 raffles and more. Registration is $30 per person. Also on Saturday, the American Red Cross is holding a blood drive at the New Jerusalem Baptist Church in Sandusky from 10 a.m. until 3 p.m. To schedule an appointment, please visit redcrossblood.org.
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0: From the National Weather Service, look for partially cloudy skies tonight. Overnight lows around 61 with patchy fog through the overnight hours. For tomorrow, patchy fog early, otherwise mostly sunny. Highs will reach right around 83 degrees.
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0: Your Country K96, that was Zach John King, and we're getting ever so close to the return of the local sports shout-out brought to you by Wendy's. 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
6: From the National Weather Service, look for partially cloudy skies tonight. Overnight lows around 61 with patchy fog through the overnight hours. For tomorrow, patchy fog early, otherwise mostly sunny. Highs will reach right around 83 degrees.
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Country K96, that was Florida Georgia Line, and you still have one more day to get out to the Forte Music in Sandusky and get signed up for your chance to win that electric guitar. We had a few people stop in during the week here at the Radio Ranch and sign up for their chance to win. Our business hours are over today on Friday, so you can't stop here, but if you go to the Forte Music in Sandusky through tomorrow, you can still sign up. The winner's going to be announced next week. A big thank you again to Forte Music for being flexible with this after we had to cancel the Summer Jam. And thank you guys for stopping in and signing up. And again, the winner will be announced coming up next week. But right now, it's Garth Brooks on Your Country K96.

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2: Alex Bowman is retiring from full-time NASCAR Cup Series competition following the 2027 season. After signing a one-year contract extension, Hendrick Motorsports announced Thursday. The 33-year-old from Arizona, who has suffered from a spate of health issues over the last few

0: darling.
1: Your Country K96, that was Chase Matthew. Now, when we come back Monday, of course, at 3:30, it's a Mickey's Monday, and your chance to win a $25 gift card from Mickey's stores. 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And at 4:20, it is a Meaty Monday, brought to you by Lewis Farms Beef Barn on Plate Road in Oberlin. And you know, every week we give away a great prize from our friends at Lewis Farms. So that is coming up Monday. But right now it's Kenny Chesney on Your Country K96.

Thank you for taking K96 with you, whether you were working in the fields or heading to the islands and everything in between for the last 30 years. 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

0: Your Country K96, that was Jelly Roll, and Disney did a pretty cool thing. So Toy Story 5 has been bringing joy to sick children around the world thanks to the longtime partnership with Disney and the Starlight Children's Foundation. Disney has gifted more than 18,000 toys and 34,000 character-inspired hospital gowns. The film was also shown in 400 children's hospitals around the world, including 300 here across the United States. Also, at the movie's LA premiere, there was a first-of-its-kind initiative where cast members and red carpet guests could leave messages of encouragement for the children from a Star Command terminal using a life-sized lily pad. And those who participated included Tim Allen, Greta Lee, Tony Hale, Conan O'Brien, and Joan Cusack. The video messages were shown at the hospital in Washington, D.C., Oakland, and Orlando, along with surprise visits from Woody and Jesse. So, pretty cool thing there that Disney does as we take a break on Your Country, K96.
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6: 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Amphitheater at 7 p.m. The 25th, Rewind plays at the Tracy Colston District Stage in Port Clinton at 8 p.m. The 26th, Country Honk plays at the Vermilion River Reservation at 6 p.m. The 26th, the Erie County Ohio State University Alumni Band plays at the Huron Boat Basin Amphitheater at 7 p.m.
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6: From the National Weather Service, look for partially cloudy skies tonight. Overnight lows around 61 with patchy fog through the overnight.

0: 8 hours. For tomorrow, patchy fog early, otherwise mostly sunny. Highs will reach right around 83 degrees.
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Your Country K96, that was Shaboozy. Time for some country music news for you. First off, Kacey Musgraves just released the music video for her new song, Mexico Honey, but her grandma's not a fan. Kacey has previously joked that Nana wasn't a big fan of songs like Dry Spell. She said that she skipped that video altogether. But this time, Kacey's manager is stirring the pot by dropping a link to Mexico Honey's video into a family group chat, and Nana's review was short and sweet. She said, "This song will never be on my favorite list." Some critics are just tough, but Grandma can be the toughest of all. This is not country music related, but it is NASCAR related, and we are your home for NASCAR. So NASCAR is celebrating America's 250th birthday with a new three-part docuseries called NASCAR Americana. It's being produced by Peyton Manning and his Omaha Productions. It is premiering August 9th on the USA Network. So if you're a NASCAR fan, you definitely want to check that one out. And finally, Riley Green sat down with Theo Vaughn, and they got to talking about some extremely pressing issues. Riley laid his soul bare, saying, "Well, one thing that really bothers me a lot is, how can you look at a baby and name it Roger?" Then he added, "Like my granddaddy's name is Buford. How can you look at a baby and say, that's Buford?" Big thank you to Riley and Theo for tackling these tough issues. That is kind of funny, though. I've only really met a couple Rogers. Most of them are good guys. I had a roommate, though, in college that was a Roger. He wasn't a bad guy. He just was not very social, kind of kept to himself a little bit. So I don't know. I think for the most part, Rogers are okay. I've never met a Buford, though. As we continue on with Keith Urban on Your Country, K96.

Your country, K96, that was Kane Brown. Before we get out of here, how about some nerd news for you? That's right, it is This Week in Science. First off, scientists have revised their estimate of how many bugs there are on the planet. They used to think that there was around 6 million species, but now they think it's somewhere between 14 to 20 million insect species. It comes from a Costa Rica research project that used

0: use advanced statistic methods to estimate how many species have yet to be discovered. And they say many hard-to-reach habitats like forest canopies weren't fully sampled. So the number might even be higher. I don't know how I feel about that. I'm probably more of a less bug kind of guy. Also, since there are all these new species of insects, the next invention seems pretty helpful. A French startup says it has achieved the first ever air-to-air insect interception by an autonomous micro drone, which is just a fancy way of saying they build a drone to kill bugs. The 40-gram drone uses sonar to detect wing beat patterns of different insects, which means it can distinguish between species. They think one day the drones could help manage insect populations. And finally, researchers at Yale are researching a desert rodent that lives a lot longer than typical mice. It's called the golden spiny mouse, and it carries unusually high levels of protein called clostridin. The study found that clostridin helps reduce inflammation, which leads to healthier aging. This helps the mice maintain their health and physical abilities well into old age, and they're hopeful that the protein could help with human longevity someday as well. So there's your nerd news as we take a break on your country, K96.
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11: From the National Weather Service, look for partially cloudy skies tonight. Overnight lows around 61 with patchy fog through the overnight hours. For tomorrow, patchy fog early, otherwise mostly sunny. Highs will reach right around 83 degrees.
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0: Your Country K96, that was John Morgan. New in theaters this weekend, you have Motor City, rated R, starring Alan Ritchson. He's from The Reacher Show, also Ben Foster and Shailene Woodley. Also in theaters, Her Private Hell, rated R, starring Sophie Thatcher from the show Yellow Jackets. And some limited releases, you have Haunted Heist, Hades the Musical, and Pinocchio Unstrung, which is Pinocchio as a horror movie. But I'm guessing most people are going to go see The Odyssey. That's just my guess. Anyhow, that's going to wrap up the afternoon drive on a Friday. I hope everyone out there has a tremendous weekend. But don't forget, coming back on Monday, we've got a Mickey's Monday. We've got a Meaty Monday brought to you by Lewis Farms Beef Barn on Plate Road in Oberlin. We will also have a dad joke of the day brought to you by A1 Services. We'll have random facts brought to you by Erie Community Federal Credit Union. And, of course, we'll have a Great Lakes Electric Drive at 5. So, again, you guys have a great weekend. I'll try and do the same. And we'll meet back here Monday at 3.
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0: Hey y'all, I'm Hudson Westbrook. 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
2: 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Coming up on Monday, it's America's Sweetheart. 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
6: From the National Weather Service, look for partially cloudy skies tonight. Overnight lows around 61 with patchy fog through the overnight hours. For tomorrow, patchy fog early, otherwise mostly sunny. Highs will reach right around 83 degrees.
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6: The tough trucks of NASCAR are ready to do battle at Lucas Oil Indianapolis Raceway Park. This short track has been part of the DNA of this series all the way back to the inaugural season in 1995, with some of the most successful drivers in series history reaching victory lane.
7: Mike Skinner takes the checkered flag. Ron Hornaday wins the Cummins 200 at Indianapolis Raceway Park. Sprague wins the Cummins 200 at Indianapolis Raceway Park.
6: All the 1990s were dominated by such drivers, a whole new crop of racers will be looking to add to the IRP legacy tonight. Lane Riggs is one of those drivers. 1 year ago, he led 160 of 200 laps on the way to a dominant victory, and he is considered one of the favorites tonight as he goes searching for his fifth win of the 2026 campaign. It is time for some old-school Friday night short track racing. The T-Sport 200 is next, exclusively on the NASCAR Racing Network.
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11: Nestled alongside historic U.S. Route 136, not far from its eastern terminus, sits Lucas Oil Indianapolis Raceway Park, a facility which has been offering tremendous short track racing across various forms of motorsport since the 1960s. In 1995, the NASCAR Craftsman Truck Series came here as part of its inaugural season, and more than 30 years later, this remains one of the most popular tracks on the schedule. Hello and welcome to the NASCAR Racing Network's live coverage of the T-Sport 200. Race 16 on the season. My name is Kurt Becker. Kyle Rickey joins me in the booth. And Kyle, this is a track which offers a classic setting for Friday night door-to-door racing.
12: It is a track that has made legends. We've discovered the likes of

0: Jeff Gordon, Tony Stewart, and Ryan Newman here decades ago. More recently here in the Truck Series, it's been Lane Riggs, Caden Honeycutt, and Ty Majeski. A racy 0.6 mile oval, minimal banking of 7 to 12 degrees, but it's just enough to provide thrilling, great 2- and 3-wide racing. Multiple options for these drivers to choose from tonight. Not only great racing, but a little bit of contact as well, and I expect we'll see the same over the course of the next 200 laps.
1: You touched on it, Kyle. In fact, many years ago, a driver said that when he came to this track, he learned that when the pressure is on, the gloves come off. We expect there will be some rooting and gouging and pushing and shoving tonight, and for good reason, as we draw ever closer to the chase.
0: Worth within 3 to go of the 10-driver chase for the championship field being set. Lane Riggs, Caden Honeycutt, those two drivers are already clinched and locked into the chase, but it gets tight around the bubble. That 10th position, Grant Enfinger, the big winner at the Lime Rock Park road course a couple of weeks ago. 9th in the standings, just 20 points to the good, ahead of a tie for 10th. Stuart Friesen.

0: points to the good ahead of a tie for 10th. Stuart Friesen currently in 10th over Tyler Ankrum, the first driver outside looking in. Don't count out Jake Garcia, just 11 points back. And Brendan Queen having a quietly consistent year, 13th in points and just 23 outside of the top 10.
1: Getting ready for some Friday night racing under the lights. Stay with us. Our pre-race coverage continues from Indiana.
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1: Already 15 races in the books this season for the NASCAR Craftsman Truck Series. Ford has 6 wins, Toyota with 5, Chevrolet with 4, Ram hoping that tonight will bring its first victory of the campaign. From Lucas Oil, Indianapolis Raceway Park, this is the NASCAR Racing Network, home of the tough trucks of NASCAR.
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5: Dealing with race traffic, heading for the win in turn one.
9: Kyle Busch around Blake Beach. Johnny Sauter 4 car lengths back off of turn number 2. Kyle Busch gets the rear end a little bit loose. Johnny Sauter holds his end in turn 3.
10: 3 victories in 2004 for 19-year-old Kyle Busch. He will make it the 4th here at Indianapolis Raceway Park. Kyle Busch has won the Kroger 200.
1: The NASCAR Racing Network remembers Kyle Busch. 3 wins here at Lucas Oil Indianapolis Raceway Park in the NASCAR O'Reilly Auto Parts Series, winning once with Hendrick Motorsports, twice with Joe Gibbs Racing. Those wins including not only the one from 2004, the checkered flag call, which we just heard, but also 2008 and 2010 as well. Getting set to go racing for the T-Sport 200 tonight. Time for us to head trackside and hear from some of the drivers getting ready to climb aboard these NASCAR Craftsman Truck Series machines, including one Ty Majeski, who is with our Chris Wilner of Carmel, Indiana.
11: And Kurt, he's going to start in the ninth position, the 2-time winner here at Indianapolis Raceway Park. I know one of your favorite racetracks, as your crew chief Joe Shear Jr. is as well. So how was practice and qualifying, and can you get a third here tonight?
12: I think we're solid. I don't know that we have our dominant speed like we've seen here in the past, but we're in the ball game. Made some small adjustments for the race. Just trying to get our balance a little bit better. This track is so tricky. Depending, the sun kind of was down today, so we won't see as big of a transition as we're accustomed to seeing from practice to the race tonight under the lights. So, yeah, got to be careful with your adjustments, I think, as we transition here. And nobody more experienced here than Joe Shear. So, again, have another fast Menards Ford F-150 here at IRP, and hopefully we can find ourselves in the mix at the end of the one.

0: imagine how tricky this racetrack is. With the different lines, I count almost at least four or five different ways you can get around this place. So how do you kind of decide what is the preferred method at that particular moment?
1: It's just kind of, obviously, you know, situational, right? What your truck is doing, where your truck wants to be, how it wants to be pointed, and where the guys are in front of you. And you just, yeah, you're probably not going to run too many corners the same tonight. That's just the way IRP is, and that's the reason why it's such a great racetrack, is we have so many options. We were already searching from the grass all the way to the wall in practice. So, yeah, going to have a, you know, I feel like a versatile truck, right? One that can go bottom to top wherever that guy isn't, and hopefully we have that tonight.
0: Best of luck tonight. Ty Majeski going to start in the ninth position, hoping he can end that 40-race winless streak dating back to 2024. Tonight could be the night for Ty Majeski.
2: Now, one of his best racetracks has two wins here coming in 2023 and 2024. It has never finished worse than eighth here in four starts. He'll start ninth here this evening. From Lucas Oil Indianapolis Raceway Park, this is the NASCAR Racing Network, home of the tough trucks of NASCAR.
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4: Some things can steal your sunshine. Ugh, I just got my hair done.
5: Sorry,

0: We told you a little bit ago on the race to try to make the top 10 in the chase for the championship. A driver currently outside looking in, actually tied for that 10th position, is Tyler Ankrum. He'll start from the 13th position here tonight, and he's standing by with Chris Wilner trackside.
1: Yeah, Kyle, couldn't get any tighter than this at the cut line. It is dead even between Tyler Ankrum and Stuart Friesen coming into today. Tyler, you lost 23 points last week at Lime Rock Park. How do you turn things around at a really good racetrack for you here at IRP starting inside the top 15?
2: Gonna take some grit. I feel like we're a lot better than 25th this week than we were last week. Starting 13th like we are, we're only three spots out of the points, which we need to get into with Friesen qualifying third inside the top five. So it's got a tall order. Got to be really, really smart when it comes to strategy and points tonight, and how this race usually tends to shake out with it going green at the end. So got a lot of ask out of myself and out of this truck tonight, but we just got to be smart. Anything can happen.
1: How do you make passes around IRP? You and I talked earlier before practice. You said the driver can make something happen if you're buried a little bit. So how do you do that with all these truckers out here?
2: Man, really, after my experience today with how much this track's age in the past year, so you got to keep the rear tires on it. If you can keep the rear tires on it for an entire run, especially the last stage, if we go 100 laps on tires, if you can keep the rear tires on it, man, you're going to be tenths of a second faster at the end of the race. At the end of some of these runs, you'll be able to go get three or four spots in the last 10-20 laps. So if you're smart and you're just executing, doing your job, I think you're gonna be able to outrace a lot of them.
1: All right, that's Tyler Ankrum gonna start in the 13th position here today on the cut line coming into Indianapolis Raceway Park. Six finishes of 17th or worth in the last eight races will do it. We'll see if they can right the ship today.
3: And let's hear from the driver who currently is tied with Tyler Ankrum for that final spot in the chase, sitting right on that bubble. He will start from the fifth position. He's standing by with our Steve Post of Halstead, Pennsylvania.
4: And Kurt, that is Stuart Friesen. Stuart, first off, had some practice today, qualified in the fifth spot. How do you feel about your truck?
5: Decent. The Hallmeier TRD Pro has had some good long run speed in practice. Good session for us. We were able to make some adjustments, undo those, make some other ones, and get it pretty dialed. So didn't feel really that great qualifying, but lo and behold, it was a decent lap. So we had a good spot to fire off from, a lot better than most weeks, and just proud of our guys, proud of the whole HFR team. Got two fast trucks here today, and hopefully we can contend.
4: We just chatted with Tyler Ankrum talking about the playoffs. Three races left. How do you approach this? Is it stage by stage? How do you keep an eye on Tyler? How do you approach this, Stuart?
5: Yeah, just one step at a time. First and foremost, you got to get the job done in the shop and bring fast race trucks. So last 2 weeks we've done that. These guys have done a great job with that, and just got to go there and have a good day today.
4: A good day today is what he's looking for. That's Stuart Friesen. He starts fifth.
0: And he mentioned that he'll have a teammate here this afternoon out of the Hallmer Friesen Racing Stables. That teammate, Modified Ace Michael Christopher Jr., who will start in the 11th spot here this evening.
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0: We'll hear from more of the starters in tonight's T-Sport 200 in a moment. From Lucas Oil, Indianapolis Raceway Park, this is the NASCAR Racing Network, home of the tough trucks of NASCAR.
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2: 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Yeah, guys. Unbelievable.
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4: Back at Lucas Oil Indianapolis Raceway Park, getting set for race 16 of the NASCAR Craftsman Truck Series season, the T-Sport 200. Let's go back down trackside and hear from some more of today's starters, including the driver that will bring the field to the green flag. He's also the point leader, talking about Lane Riggs setting a fast time of 22.805 seconds earlier this afternoon, and he is standing by with Halstead, Pennsylvania's Steve Post.
5: Yeah, Kyle, you mentioned that. That was 108.292 miles per hour average speed around this racetrack. He is the defending winner of the race. So Lane, you won the qualifying battle. How does this truck compare to what you had a year ago when you won the race?
6: Pretty similar. It's got all four shocks, all four springs the same in it, same chassis, pretty much the same truck. And we just kind of decided as a team that, being how dominant it was last year, I'd rather get beat with that setup than try to experiment and get better and possibly make it worse. So just very proud of everybody at Front Row Motorsports. Got Bare Knuckle Boxing on the truck. Ford Racing, they're giving us all the tools to go fast. Three poles in a row is really awesome. I've just feel like I finally got the qualifying thing figured out, what it takes to make one lap speed. But yeah, excited about tonight. Hopefully me and Chandler, we can finish 1-2. Hopefully it's the order that it's in right now.
5: You mentioned qualifying well. You've been racing well. Six top fives in the last seven races. Three of those are wins. What's this like right now to be in a spot where every time you go to a racetrack, you're one of the favorites?
6: It's great, and it's the position that every driver wants to be in the field and everybody envies to be, and right now we're that guy. So we just got to keep riding the momentum wave we got. Don't change what we're doing. We're getting hot at the right time, and that's when championships get down to the end and when the chase is about to start. So just got to ride the momentum, like I said.
5: Ride the momentum, no doubt about it. That is Lane Riggs. He starts on the pole position. He will be flanked by his teammate Chandler Smith, who starts second.
7: Yeah, Chandler Smith was just talking to Lane Riggs here just a moment ago. All right, Front Row for Front Row Motorsports for the third time in its career. But how do you get one spot better against your teammate coming off a huge win at North Wilkesboro?
8: Yeah, we just got to be there at the end, execute, and if it's the Lord's will for us to win it, we're going to take it away. So
7: he's getting introduced to the crowd right now, so we'll let the crowd give him a roar of applause. But I will have to ask him, too, as well. We just had the ARCA Menard Series cars out here on the racetrack, and the ARCA cars certainly behave differently, but they kind of give a tell of what this racetrack's going to do. So I want to ask you quickly, Chandler, the ARCA cars, did you watch anything? Did you learn anything about the maneuverability and what you can do with this racetrack?
8: Oh, yeah, I watched it. Me and my wife, some of my group, we were over in Turn 3. We had the minivan popped open in the back. We were over there swinging shirts and everything. We were over there eating orange chicken and having a great time. So yeah, I definitely watched it. Did I learn anything? ARCA hasn't changed since last time I was in them. Lap cars are literally everywhere, so that's about what I learned. We had a great time though, so looking forward to the truck race tonight.
7: All right, he's got a good truck. He and his teammate on the front row, that's Chandler Smith, who starts second, of course, one out North Wilkesboro. Three top fives in the last five races, including that win. Both of those drivers on fire here in the late stages of the regular season.
9: All Chandler Smith needs is to score 4 points tonight to clinch a spot in the chase. His teammate, Lane Riggs, he's already in. From Lucas Oil, Indianapolis Raceway Park, this is the NASCAR Racing Network, home of the tough trucks of NASCAR.
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10: 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Copyright 2023, Anheuser-Busch, Busch Light Beer, St. Louis, Missouri.
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3: Back with you at Brownsburg, Indiana, getting ready for pre-race ceremony shortly for the T-Sport 200 for the NASCAR Craftsman Truck Series. While we have a chance, let's go back to the starting grid. Let's head back to Steve Post.
4: Great qualifying run for Nick Sanchez, qualified in the third spot. So, Nick, how do you translate a good qualifying truck into a good race truck?
5: Yeah, I mean, you know, we had really good speed in practice. So we have a good race trim speed, and, you know, qualifying, backed up our race trim speed. So I think we got a really good race truck, and I'm just excited to go racing tonight.
4: Last Truck Series start was back in May in Texas. How tough is it just to jump in and out of trucks like this? But pretty good opportunity, I would say, with the Spire team.
5: Yeah, you know, last year, obviously, I had the opportunity to join Spire for a race, but it's been a while, so you never know how quickly you're going to acclimate to it, right? And IRP is a very tricky track, but I think it's gone well so far, and, you know, hopefully the best is yet to come for us.
4: Best is yet to come, no doubt about that, for Nick Sanchez. He starts third. Chris Wilner?
6: Sixth starter is our most recent ARCA Menards Series winner just about 25 minutes ago, and that's Caden Honeycutt, who's getting suited and booted, ready to go, getting some fluids in him. Okay, so not as long of a turnaround as maybe we wanted, but do you kind of like the fact you could just hop back in this thing on a racetrack you're very familiar with?
7: Yeah, for sure. You know, it's going to be different with General Rubber, obviously, since we're on Goodyear Rubber, but yeah, I mean, it's still the same concept. You know, I learned some things I needed to do better in practice. I wasn't really happy with how I was rolling the fence. So, yeah, I think those last 10 or 15, when I was forced to run the top, I actually found something there. So, but yeah, really looking forward to tonight. Thank you to Safe Flight, my whole 11-team Track Hunt Garage, Toyota Racing, Mobile One, everyone that does such an amazing job. So, yeah, we didn't have a great practice, but I think we'll be good enough to we'll work on it and hopefully have a charge right there at the end.
6: Yeah, I talked to your crew chief this morning, Scott Zabidelli. He was like, this racetrack is just not my favorite. Whether it was with Corey Heim, it's just been their Achilles heel. Is there anything you learned that you could help him try to get this racetrack to where you guys want to be?
7: Yeah, I'm trying. You know, we obviously tried really hard in practice. You know, we didn't start off on the right foot, but I feel like at the end we made it better. So yeah, just really hard on heat cycles with these tires to really define a good change after about two or three runs. So yeah, we threw not the kitchen sink at it. He thought some things that we needed to be better. So yeah, I think we had a good Q effort. I think we could have been probably third or fifth if I'd run one and two a little better. But yeah, I think we got a good starting spot, starting up front. It makes it a whole lot easier.
6: Appreciate your time. Caden Honeycutt again going to start in the sixth position today. And much like Watkins Glen, hoping to double up with victories here this weekend.
8: Yeah, finally got that win at Watkins Glen a couple of months ago by winning the ARCA race and the truck race. Won the ARCA Menards Series event earlier this evening, and as Chris mentioned, he is locked in to the 10-driver chase for the championship. 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
4: Getting set for the T-Sport 200 here at Lucas Oil Indianapolis Raceway Park for the NASCAR Craftsman Truck Series. Let's go back down trackside and hear from some more of tonight's starters, including the driver in the fourth position. He's also fourth in points coming into tonight. Christian Eckes is with Steve Post.
5: Well, Kyle, let's keep that number going. He finished fourth at North Wilkesboro last week as well. So what'd you learn? What are the comparisons, contrast with North Wilkesboro and what we have here at Indianapolis Raceway Park?
6: Well, actually, a lot more than you'd think as far as just a short track package in general. We learned a lot last week, obviously starting 18th, and we practiced like 25th or 26th, something not very good. And Dave Ellens and the guys made some really good adjustments, and we've kind of trended that direction here for this week, and then we qualified good. So definitely feeling good about our Cloyes. Rotomaster Chevrolet, our whole team, really, we've been running a lot better here recently and kind of peaking at the right time. So hopefully we can carry this momentum into the next three races, have a good run tonight. But then the next two allowed in Richmond, and from there getting into the playoffs.
5: Is there a place on the racetrack you like to run, or is it wherever the truck is fast? Because there seems like there's a lot of options out there for sure.
6: Yeah, definitely a lot of options. Definitely tried them all in practice too, so feel pretty comfortable with most of them. Kind of like the top the most with our truck, which is normally not the case for me here, but seem to have some good speed up there. So we'll kind of see how the track transitions, but should be a fun show.
5: Christian Eckes starts in position number four. Chris?
7: Starting 11th is a driver who typically makes his home in the NASCAR Wheel of Modified Tour from Wolcott, Connecticut. Welcome back, Michael Christopher Jr. At a short track in your wheelhouse, you start 11th today. What was practice like for you? What did you learn about IRP that's going to help you here coming up for this race?
8: It was a lot of learning in the beginning of practice, but probably halfway through I started to figure it out. We got better on the long run, then we mocked up, which is really important. The handling of the truck changes during mock, and that's all new to me. So still learning a lot, but just thankful to be here, thankful to Mohawk Northeast and Mr. Al Hanke and all the guys from HFR for putting together really good trucks. I know it has potential to be better from this, so I'm going to take the first 150 and learn, and then we'll get a little physical at the end, maybe.
7: When we talk about short track racing in the truck series, it's a lot about tire management, saving your equipment. You get a lot of experience doing that in a modified, so how much does that help you when you come to a place like this?
8: Yeah, I like the longer races where you get to conserve. This is broken down in stages, which is nice, so you know when the yellow's coming out. So, I'll play it out the first stage and, see what the truck can handle, and we'll make it better throughout the day. I'll get better throughout the day, and, we'll be good at the end. Hopefully there at the end.
7: That's Michael Christopher Jr. representing Hallmar Friesen and this entire Mohawk Northeast group here on the grid, starting 11th here today.
9: And normally on a Friday night, he'd be competing in the SK Modifieds in Stafford Springs, Connecticut. Here this evening, though, getting ready to go in the NASCAR Craftsman Truck Series, hoping to become the first driver ever to score his first career victory at this track. From Lucas Oil, Indianapolis Raceway Park, this is the NASCAR Racing Network, home of the tough trucks of NASCAR.
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